0: 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Rest in His faithfulness. At Your Encouraging WPER, we invite you to turn your heart back to what's good and true.
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1: 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It always plays the right song at the right time.

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Darkest water and deepest pain.

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1: 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When I'm in a very bad mood or very down about something, it just kicks me right out of it.

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hear a song on your encouraging WPER and think, I needed that today? Now you can tell us. 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

That's Andrew Rip on your encouraging WPER. I am Dwayne. What promises to be a beautiful night for baseball or whatever else you have planned. Hey, if baseball's on your mind, you're going to be at the Fredericksburg Nationals game tonight. I'll look for you there. I'm going to be there tonight. It's WPER night, as is every Tuesday night home game at the ballpark. Just look for the big blue tent if you're going to be there tonight. Baseball game getting underway at 6:30. First pitch. Temperature's comfortable today. Going to warm up tomorrow. Around 90 for Wednesday. Mid-90s expected Thursday. Here's Kane.

one of the top songs on your encouraging WPER, thanks to those who voted on the WPER Music Team survey just last week. That's Peter Burton and Where Would I Be? Is that one of your favorite songs on the radio? 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That's where your reminder will be. But if you've never joined the music team, what a wonderful time to join. 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WPER.

Phil Wickham on your encouraging WPER. I am Dwayne. Just talking a couple of weeks ago when it became June 1st, officially into hurricane season now. We didn't know when the storms might happen, but knew what the names would be. Well, we could have our very first named storm of the year, which would be Arthur, by the way. In the Gulf off the coast of Texas, so could develop over the next day or so. Doesn't have to become a hurricane to get the name. It's just when it reaches tropical storm status. Doesn't look to be a severe storm, but could drop a lot of rain on the Gulf Coast over the next few days. Look out for Arthur.

Sometimes a reset is as simple as sitting back down around the table with the people who still matter. Your Encouraging WPER.

Dwayne Asbury on your encouraging WPER. Hey, I'm Dwayne. Very comfortable night tonight. Might be our last comfortable night for a little while. Some warmer temperatures coming. We have been kind of on this roller coaster a while, haven't we? It gets really hot and gets kind of nice again. Well, we got some hot coming tomorrow around 90 and mid-90s expected on Thursday. And whenever the temperature gets high like this, you kind of think, what's the best temperature to set my AC on in the home? Some people will say 78. I don't know if these are real people. The Department of Energy says 78 is a good temperature for your AC in the summer. I don't know. I even tried 73, and it just felt a little stuffy. So I think we'd settle on 72 at our house. Now, there are advantages to going higher, obviously, less energy used. Every degree you can stand to set your thermostat up, you can save between 1% and 3% on your electric bill, and that will add up.

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